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12: I'm meteorologist Alan Archer. Look at our WXBQ forecast for the Tri-Cities. Rain chances tonight, 75%, low 62. Tomorrow, 85%. High temperature, 74. 65% Saturday night into Sunday. The high Sunday at around 82. I'm meteorologist Alan Archer here at the Tri-Cities Weather Station, 96.9 WXBQ.

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0: 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I'm looking forward to it. Going to be kicking off the Memorial Day weekend. Yeah, buddy. Gonna be great.
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11: I'm meteorologist Alan Archer, WXBQ's forecast here for the Tri-Cities. Rain chances 75% tonight, low 62, 85% tomorrow, a high of 74, 65% on Sunday with a high of 82. I'm meteorologist Alan Archer here at the Tri-Cities Weather Station, 96.9 WXBQ.

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0: 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Going to be kicking off 10 o'clock, Friday edition. Yeah, buddy, here we go.
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1: Trump hits the stump to start Memorial Day weekend. I'm Tom Rigotti, Fox News. President Trump rallies in New York State for Republican candidates. Here's Fox's Nate Foy.
2: After an introduction from New York Giants quarterback Jackson Dart, President Donald Trump sold his economic policies in Rockland County, New York. But the Iran war is still top of mind.
3: I said, sorry to do this to you, but we're going to have to journey down to the Middle East. They said, why? I said, because Iran is going to have a nuclear weapon if we don't stop them.
2: As Trump weighs resuming military action, he once again said the war will be over soon and promised better prices are coming. Trump and New York Congressman Mike Lawler praised the state and local tax deductions.
4: I want to thank President Trump for delivering on his promise to lift the cap on salt and deliver the largest tax cut in American history.
2: Lawler's running for re-election in an extremely competitive district.
1: More than a dozen people are hurt in a fire and explosion at a shipyard on New York City's Staten Island. Fox's Gernal Scott with the latest.
5: Firefighters, emergency medical technicians, and at least one civilian were injured. The Fire Department of New York said there was an active fire in a metal structure on the dock. As the FDNY tried to put that fire out for close to an hour, an explosion happened. Matthew Green lives near the shipyard. He said he's used to the noise, but this was different.
6: There's usually construction happening down here, so occasionally you hear bangs loudly, but this was very loud, and it had like a long-lasting like a sound.
5: More than 200 firefighters and EMTs responded after the explosion. A cause has not yet been determined. Gernal Scott, Fox News.
1: Tulsi Gabbard has resigned as President Trump's Director of National Intelligence. Gabbard says she needs to leave office as her husband battles a rare form of bone cancer. Gabbard has told the president her last day will be June 30th. 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
8: Well, good evening. Hi, Mike Lawrence. Sitting in for Matt. Yeah. It's been a weird one, hasn't it? Weird week. Of course, we're going into the holiday with Memorial Day coming up Monday, and then we got rain. Yeah, we'll be able to sneak something in on a barbecue, won't we? In the meantime, we have the Friday edition of the Rabbit's Request Hour. Your requests, and we'll do that now.

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1: Good evening, sir.
0: Evening.
1: It's ain't Matthew James or Marcus Brooks.
0: No, this is neither one of them.
1: Well, what's your name, bro? This is Big Al and Ethan.
0: Well, hi, Big Al. I'm Mike.
1: Hey, Mike. I appreciate you answering my call, and I was wondering if I could get a song on tonight, please.
0: Okay, what's that?
1: Forever Country by all of them. I don't know who all sung on that song.
0: Yeah, there's a whole slew of them, and I'll tell you what, I'll go looking for it.
1: Thank you very much, sir, and I hope you have a great night. Keep them all reeled in, okay?
0: Will do.

0: Today's Country from Russell Dickerson and Worth Your Wild on 96.9 WXBQ. The Pinnacle announces a free kickoff to summer concert featuring Julia Cole and Annie Bosco. The outdoor event will be kicking off on Saturday, May 30, with the gates opening at 6 p.m. Julia is going to be taking the stage at 7:30. Annie comes up at 9 p.m. You want more information? 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

0: XVQ, hello.
1: Yeah, hi. I was wanting to request a song.
0: Okie doke.
1: Love Your Love the Most by Eric Church.
0: Oh, yeah. Can't beat it.
1: It's for my wife.
0: Well, naturally. I mean, we don't want to get in trouble here, do we?
1: Oh, no.
0: What is your beautiful beloved's name?
1: Kayla.
0: I will see what I can do about digging it up for Kayla.
1: Thank you very much.
0: You have a good night.

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9: I'm meteorologist Alan Archer, WXBQ's forecast here for the Tri-Cities. Rain chances 75% tonight, low 62, 85% tomorrow, a high of 74, 65% on Sunday with a high of 82. I'm meteorologist Alan Archer here at the Tri-Cities Weather Station, 96.9 WXBQ.

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5: Hi, meteorologist Alan Archer, WXBQ's forecast here for the Tri-Cities. Rain chances 75% tonight, low 62, 85% tomorrow, a high of 74, 65% on Sunday with a high of 82. I'm meteorologist Alan Archer here at the Tri-Cities Weather Station, 96.9 WXBQ.

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Bailey Zimmerman on 96.9 WXBQ. It is just after midnight, hanging around 65 degrees. I'm Rick Allen with you till 6 a.m. It's Parker McCollum on WXBQ.

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0: Get to drinking. Zach John King, 96.9 WXBQ forecast for the overnight. Lingering showers. We'll see an overnight low near 61. 100% chance of rain on Saturday, high near 82. And Saturday night, mostly cloudy with rain and thunderstorms, low 60. Quite a wet weekend we've got ahead of us. That's the latest look at your weather forecast from your weather station, 96.9 WXBQ.
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all alone one Sunday morning with this song stuck in my head. And in that moment, something or someone spoke to me. They said there was still a verse that needed to be written for this song. And to get up and write it down. There's a book that's sitting in your house somewhere that could use some dusting off. There's a man who died for all our sins. Hang him from the cross. You can give your life to Jesus and he'll give you a second chance.

Thomas Rhett and Riley Green, half of me on 96.9 WXBQ. Getting into the 1 o'clock hour, we're looking at 63 degrees outside. It's Jordan Davis on WXBQ.

plans, no meetings, no boss. 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Sunday.

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0: south of Sanity, Zach Top, 96.9 WXBQ. Overnight forecast, lingering showers, and a sea low around 61. Saturday, 100% chance of rain, high near 82. And Saturday night, mostly cloudy with rain and thunderstorms, low 60. That's the latest look at your weather forecast from your weather station, 96.9 WXBQ.
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Chase Matthew holding it down on 96.9 WXBQ. We're coming up on 2 a.m. We got some Fox News for you at the top of the hour. Right back into more of your 24-karat country on your number one, 96.9 WXBQ.

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It's just after 2 a.m. We're hanging around 62 degrees outside the studios in Bristol. It's Jason Aldean, WXBQ.

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0: 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Overnight forecast, lingering showers through the overnight. We'll see a low near 61. 100% chance of rain tomorrow, high near 82. And tomorrow night, mostly cloudy with rain and thunderstorms, low 60. That's the latest look at your weather forecast from your weather station, 96.9 WXBQ.
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It's called Son of Jolene. 96.9 WXBQ, 3 a.m. We're just around the corner. We've got Fox News at the top of the hour. Right back into more, your 24-karat country. 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

0: 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Your overnight forecast, lingering showers, overnight low near 61, 100% chance of rain Saturday, high near 82, and mostly cloudy Saturday night, rain and thunderstorms, low 60. That's the latest look at your weather forecast from your weather station, 96.9 WXBQ.
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1: 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Good morning. It is just after 4 a.m. I'm Rick Allen. We're looking at 61 degrees outside. Got your No Talk Triple Play on the way right now. It's Thomas Rhett on WXBQ.

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My World Spins Around from Jordan Davis on 96.9 WXBQ. Good morning. It is just after 5 a.m. We've got 61 degrees on the thermometers outside. Still more 24-karat country on the way. It's Hardy, Tim McGraw, Aaron Church, and Morgan Wallen on WXBQ.

0: 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Got your No Talk Triple Play coming up after the break.
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8: I'm meteorologist Alan Archer. WXPQ's forecast for the Tri-Cities. There's today's high 73, low tonight 61. High tomorrow up to 79, 80 by Monday, Memorial Day. And look at these rain chances.

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Wow. They're at 80% today, 30% tonight, 70% tomorrow, 85% again on Memorial Day. I'm meteorologist Helen Archer at the Tri-Cities Weather Station, 96.9 WXPQ.

0: Today's Country from Jordan Davis and Turn This Truck Around on 96.9 WXBQ, 59 degrees in the Tri-Cities, 631. In our news center, it's Kevin Castle. Good morning, Kevin.
1: From the WXBQ newsroom, I'm Kevin Castle. One person is in custody following a homicide in Carter County, and Sheriff Mike Fraley said in a Friday news conference he's confident they have the right person responsible. Fraley identified the victim as 18-year-old Jalen Burleson, whose body was found at a home on Earl McKinney Road in Valley Forge just after 4 a.m. The sheriff's office statement said the suspect is 19-year-old Moreland Whiteley of Johnson City, who is charged with first-degree murder and a weapon possession charge. Whiteley was also charged in June of last year with aggravated assault in connection to a Johnson City shooting on Cherry Street that wounded two people. A Morristown man is charged with soliciting sex from what he thought was a 16-year-old. A report from Bristol, Tennessee police said 27-year-old Darren Coffey communicated online with an undercover officer posing as a teen girl and sent nude photos of himself while arranging a meeting earlier this month. Coffey faces three charges, including sexual exploitation and prostitution.
2: A pedestrian died Wednesday, a day after being hit by a car outside a supermarket. Jonesboro police say that 79-year-old Vicki Broyles died of injuries sustained in the accident that happened around 11:30 a.m. Tuesday at 500 Forest Drive. The accident report says that a truck was stopped at a stop sign on Forest Drive facing the Food City store. The driver turned left onto a separate section of Forest Drive and hit Broyles, who was crossing the parking lot after leaving the store. Broyles was taken to Johnson City Medical Center with what was described as an incapacitating injury. Police are working to complete the investigation and will be in discussion with the First Judicial District Attorney's Office to determine whether there will be criminal charges against the driver.
1: On this Memorial Day weekend, a family in Wise County is finally welcoming home a soldier who was killed in action during the Korean War. Private First Class John Henry Sonny Moore was 19 years old when he was reported missing after his death in September of 1950 in South Korea. His remains were found in 2022, then identified by the Defense POW MIA Accounting Agency. Moore received a police escort from Knoxville to Coburn, where he was laid to rest with full military honors and beside of his brother, Sidney Moore, who served in the U.S. Air Force.
2: The Virginia Department of Corrections confirmed to WCYB Thursday that an inmate's death in June of 2025 at the Wallens Ridge Correctional Facility in Big Stone Gap is considered a homicide, and a correctional officer was reprimanded in connection with the incident. The state medical examiner's office said that Aubrey McKay died by multifactorial asphyxia on June 4th of 2025 and is considered a homicide. Virginia State Police is investigating the death and declined to provide any information since the investigation is active. I'm Jay Patricks.
1: Groundbreaking ceremonies were held for Billy Wagner Park in the town of Tazewell that will be opened later this year. A committee charged with raising funds to help with park construction collected $250,000 that will be added to a $25,000 allocation approved by the Tazewell Town Council. A life-size statue of Wagner, who was inducted into the Baseball Hall of Fame in July, is being built in Texas, and it will be unveiled during homecoming weekend in Tazewell on October 17th with Wagner in attendance. Car owner Richard Childress has placed the number 8 of Kyle Busch into reserve following the driver's death on Thursday. A statement from RCR said no one can carry that number to the level that Busch did, and the stylized number 8 had become synonymous with the Las Vegas native. Busch's car will be operated by RCR's O'Reilly Series driver Austin Hill in Sunday's Coca-Cola 600 at Charlotte. Childress also said the number 8 is being held for Busch's son, Brexton, to use when he starts his NASCAR career. On Friday, officials at Bristol Motor Speedway posted a victory lane photo of Busch on their Colossus video screen that's suspended above the track, where Busch captured 23 victories across three NASCAR series, more than any driver in history at one track. The number 8 Tennessee softball Lady Vols are headed to the NCAA College World Series this week after ousting SEC foe Georgia, marking their third trip to the Spring Classic in Oklahoma City in the past 4 years. This is Tennessee's 22nd year of competing in the NCAA Regionals and their 10th trip to the World Series. For WXBQ News, I'm Kevin Castle. Al Archer's weather is next.
3: I'm meteorologist Alan Archer, WXBQ's forecast for the Tri-Cities. There's today's high 73, low tonight 61, high tomorrow up to 79, 80 by Monday Memorial Day. And look at these rain chances. Wow, they're at 80% today, 30% tonight, 70% tomorrow, 85% again on Memorial Day. I'm meteorologist Alan Archer at the Tri-Cities Weather Station, 96.9 WXBQ.

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0: 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Now, the outdoor event will be Saturday, May 30, with Julia Cole taking the stage at 7:30. Annie will be up at 9 p.m. Gates open at 6 in the evening, so we look forward to seeing you there. You want more information? 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
8: I'm Meteorologist Alan Archer, WXPQ's forecast for the Tri-Cities. Our forecast today, it's an 80% chance of rain, possible thundershower, and a high temperature, yet 73. For tonight, 30% chance of showers, 61. Tomorrow, we'll up it to a 70% chance of showers and storms, especially afternoon into the evening with a high at 79. And for you holiday barbecuers on Monday, not so good. 85% chance of more rain, more storms, and with a high of 80. I'm Meteorologist Alan Archer here at the Tri-Cities Weather Station, 96.9 WXPQ.

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5: I'm meteorologist Alan Archer, WXPQ's forecast for the Tri-Cities. There's today's high 73, low tonight 61, high tomorrow up to 79, 80 by Monday, Memorial Day. And look at these rain chances. Wow, they're at 80% today, 30% tonight, 70% tomorrow, 85% again on Memorial Day. I'm meteorologist Alan Archer at the Tri-Cities Weather Station, 96.9 WXPQ.

0: Today's Country, Cody Johnson and The Fall on 96.9 WXBQ. Rain in the forecast. We'll hear more from Al Archer just after news with Kevin Castle. Yeah, good morning, Kevin.
1: The WXBQ Newsroom. I'm Kevin Castle. One person is in custody following a homicide in Carter County, and Sheriff Mike Fraley said in a Friday news conference he's confident they have the right person responsible. Fraley identified the victim as 18-year-old Jalen Burleson, whose body was found at a home on Earl McKinney Road in Valley Forge just after 4 a.m. The sheriff's office statement said the suspect is 19-year-old Moreland Whiteley of Johnson City, who is charged with first-degree murder and a weapon possession charge. Whiteley was also charged in June of last year with aggravated assault in connection to a Johnson City shooting on Cherry Street that wounded two people. A Morristown man is charged with soliciting sex from what he thought was a 16-year-old. A report from Bristol, Tennessee police said 27-year-old Darren Coffey communicated online with an undercover officer posing as a teen girl and sent nude photos of himself while arranging a meeting earlier this month. Coffey faces three charges, including sexual exploitation and prostitution.
2: A pedestrian died Wednesday, a day after being hit by a car outside a supermarket. Jonesboro police say that 79-year-old Vicki Broyles died of injuries sustained in the accident that happened around 11:30 a.m. Tuesday at 500 Forest Drive. The accident report says that a truck was stopped at a stop sign on Forest Drive facing the Food City store. The driver turned left onto a separate section of Forest Drive and hit Broyles, who was crossing the parking lot after leaving the store. Broyles was taken to Johnson City Medical Center with what was described as an incapacitating injury. Police are working to complete the investigation and will be in discussion with the First Judicial District Attorney's Office to determine whether there will be criminal charges against the driver.
1: On this Memorial Day weekend, a family in Wise County is finally welcoming home a soldier who was killed in action during the Korean War. Private First Class John Henry Sonny Moore was 19 years old when he was reported missing after his death in September of 1950 in South Korea. His remains were found in 2022, then identified by the Defense POW/MIA Accounting Agency. Moore received a police escort from Knoxville to Coburn, where he was laid to rest with full military honors and beside of his brother, Sidney Moore, who served in the U.S. Air Force.
2: The Virginia Department of Corrections confirmed to WCYB Thursday that an inmate's death in June of 2025 at the Wallens Ridge Correctional Facility in Big Stone Gap is considered a homicide, and a correctional officer was reprimanded in connection with the incident. The state medical examiner's office said that Aubrey McKay died by multifactorial asphyxia on June 4th of 2025 and is considered a homicide. Virginia State Police is investigating the death and declined to provide any information since the investigation is active. I'm Jay Patricks.
1: Groundbreaking ceremonies were held for Billy Wagner Park in the town of Tazewell that will be opened later this year. A committee charged with raising funds to help with park construction collected $250,000 that will be added to a $25,000 allocation approved by the Tazewell Town Council. A life-size statue of Wagner, who was inducted into the Baseball Hall of Fame in July, is being built in Texas, and it will be unveiled during homecoming weekend in Tazewell on October 17th with Wagner in attendance. Car owner Richard Childress has placed the number 8 of Kyle Busch into reserve following the driver's death on Thursday. A statement from RCR said no one can carry that number to the level that Busch did, and the stylized number 8 had become synonymous with the Las Vegas native. Busch's car will be operated by RCR's O'Reilly Series driver Austin Hill in Sunday's Coca-Cola 600 at Charlotte. Childress also said the number 8 is being held for Busch's son, Brexton, to use when he starts his NASCAR career. On Friday, officials at Bristol Motor Speedway posted a victory lane photo of Busch on their Colossus video screen that's suspended above the track where Busch captured 23 victories across three NASCAR series, more than any driver in history at one track. The number 8 Tennessee softball Lady Vols are headed to the NCAA College World Series this week after ousting SEC foe Georgia, marking their third trip to the Spring Classic in Oklahoma City in the past 4 years. This is Tennessee's 22nd year of competing in the NCAA Regionals and their 10th trip to the World Series. For WXBQ News, I'm Kevin Castle. Al Archer's weather is next.
3: I'm meteorologist Alan Archer. WXBQ's forecast for the Tri-Cities. That's today's high 73, low tonight 61. High tomorrow up to 79, 80 by Monday, Memorial Day. And look at these rain chances. Wow. They're at 80% today, 30% tonight, 70% tomorrow, 85% again on Memorial Day. I'm meteorologist Alan Archer at the Tri-Cities Weather Station, 96.9 WXBQ.

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0: 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We know you love your country music, but on occasion you like some of the older stuff. 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

0: 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The Pinnacle announces a free kickoff to summer concert featuring Julia Cole and Annie Bosco. The event will take place on Saturday, May 30, with the gates opening at 6 p.m. Julia will take the stage at 7:30, Annie at 9 p.m. You wanted to find out more about this? 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
6: I'm Ed Ronks of Selling Archer, WXPQ's forecast for the Tri-Cities. Our forecast today, it's an 80% chance of rain, possible thundershower, and a high temperature, yet 73. For tonight, 30% chance of showers, 61. Tomorrow, we'll up it to a 70% chance of showers and storms, especially afternoon into the evening with a high at 79. And for you holiday barbecuers on Monday, not so good. 85% chance of more rain, more storms, and with a high of 80. I'm meteorologist Helen Archer here at the Tri-Cities Weather Station, 96.9 WXPQ.

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0: 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We'll get to Al's forecast just after news with Kevin Castle. Good morning, Kevin.
1: From the WXBQ newsroom, I'm Kevin Castle. One person is in custody following a homicide in Carter County, and Sheriff Mike Fraley said in a Friday news conference he's confident they have the right person responsible. Fraley identified the victim as 18-year-old Jalen Burleson, whose body was found at a home on Earl McKinney Road in Valley Forge just after 4 a.m. The sheriff's office statement said the suspect is 19-year-old Moreland Whiteley of Johnson City, who is charged with first-degree murder and a weapon possession charge. Whiteley was also charged in June of last year with aggravated assault in connection to a Johnson City shooting on Cherry Street that wounded two people. A Morristown man is charged with soliciting sex from what he thought was a 16-year-old. A report from Bristol, Tennessee police said 27-year-old Darren Coffey communicated online with an undercover officer posing as a teen girl and sent nude photos of himself while arranging a meeting earlier this month. Coffey faces three charges, including sexual exploitation and prostitution.
2: A pedestrian died Wednesday, a day after being hit by a car outside a supermarket. Jonesboro police say that 79-year-old Vicki Broyles died of injuries sustained in the accident that happened around 11:30 a.m. Tuesday at 500 Forest Drive. The accident report says that a truck was stopped at a stop sign on Forest Drive facing the Food City store. The driver turned left onto a separate section of Forest Drive and hit Broyles, who was crossing the parking lot after leaving the store. Broyles was taken to Johnson City Medical Center with what was described as an incapacitating injury. Police are working to complete the investigation and will be in discussion with the First Judicial District Attorney's Office to determine whether there will be criminal charges against the driver.
1: On this Memorial Day weekend, a family in Wise County is finally welcoming home a soldier who was killed in action during the Korean War. Private First Class John Henry Sonny Moore was 19 years old when he was reported missing after his death in September of 1950 in South Korea. His remains were found in 2022, then identified by the Defense POW/MIA accounting agency. Moore received a police escort from Knoxville to Coburn, where he was laid to rest with full military honors and beside of his brother, Sidney Moore, who served in the U.S. Air Force.
2: The Virginia Department of Corrections confirmed to WCYB Thursday that an inmate's death in June of 2025 at the Wallens Ridge Correctional Facility in Big Stone Gap is considered a homicide, and a correctional officer was reprimanded in connection with the incident. The state medical examiner's office said that Aubrey McKay died by multifactorial asphyxia on June 4th of 2025 and is considered a homicide. Virginia State Police is investigating the death and declined to provide any information since the investigation is active. I'm Jay Patricks.
1: Groundbreaking ceremonies were held for Billy Wagner Park in the town of Tazewell that will be opened later this year. A committee charged with raising funds to help with park construction collected $250,000 that will be added to a $25,000 allocation approved by the Tazewell Town Council. A life-size statue of Wagner, who was inducted into the Baseball Hall of Fame in July, is being built in Texas, and it will be unveiled during homecoming weekend in Tazewell on October 17th with Wagner in attendance. Car owner Richard Childress has placed the number 8 of Kyle Busch into reserve following the driver's death on Thursday. A statement from RCR said no one can carry that number to the level that Busch did, and the stylized number 8 had become synonymous with the Las Vegas native. Busch's car will be operated by RCR's O'Reilly Series driver Austin Hill in Sunday's Coca-Cola 600 at Charlotte. Childress also said the number 8 is being held for Busch's son, Brexton, to use when he starts his NASCAR career. On Friday, officials at Bristol Motor Speedway posted a victory lane photo of Busch on their Colossus video screen that's suspended above the track where Busch captured 23 victories across three NASCAR series, more than any driver in history at one track. The number 8 Tennessee softball Lady Vols are headed to the NCAA College World Series this week after ousting SEC foe Georgia, marking their third trip to the Spring Classic in Oklahoma City in the past 4 years. This is Tennessee's 22nd year of competing in the NCAA Regionals and their 10th trip to the World Series. For WXBQ News, I'm Kevin Castle. Al Archer's weather is next.
3: I'm meteorologist Alan Archer. WXBQ's forecast for the Tri-Cities. There's today's high 73, low tonight 61. High tomorrow up to 79, 80 by Monday, Memorial Day. And look at these rain chances. Wow. They're at 80% today, 30% tonight, 70% tomorrow, 85% again on Memorial Day. I'm meteorologist Alan Archer at the Tri-Cities Weather Station, 96.9 WXBQ.

0: 96.9 WXBQ. Let's travel to Hungary, the country, not the condition. Gentleman accidentally shot himself in the head with an air gun bullet while he was trying to fix it. Okay, that's odd, but, you know, it does happen. However, he didn't go see a doctor because he was convinced that the bullet would fall out on its own. Okay, well, now we're starting to get a little strange. 2 weeks, he was suffering from severe headaches and other issues related to being shot in the head. Finally gave up, went to the hospital. Guess where they found the bullet? Send his sinuses.
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6: I'm meteorologist Alan Archer, WXPQ's forecast for the Tri-Cities. Our forecast today, it's an 80% chance of rain, possible thunder shower, and a high temperature, yet 73. For tonight, 30% chance of showers, 61. Tomorrow, we'll up it to a 70% chance of showers and storms, especially afternoon into the evening with a high at 79. And for you holiday barbecuers on Monday, not so good. 85% chance of more rain, more storms, and with a high of 80. I'm meteorologist Alan Archer here at the Tri-Cities Weather Station. 96.9 WXPQ.

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1: Watching the situation, I'm Paul Stevens, Fox News. President Trump canceling weekend plans, including attending his son's wedding to meet with top advisors about the situation in Iran. In D.C., Fox's Madeline Rivera.
2: The president said this: "While I very much wanted to be with my son, Don Jr., and the newest member of the Trump family, his soon-to-be wife, Bettina, circumstances pertaining to government and my love for the United States of America do not allow me to do so. I feel it is important for me to remain in Washington, D.C., at the White House during this important period of time." Axios reports the president met with his national security team on Friday to talk about the war in Iran as he seriously considers new strikes. This comes after weeks of stalemate on a deal despite Pakistani mediators scrambling last minute to bridge any gaps. Secretary of State Marco Rubio says Iran wants to create a tolling system for the Strait of Hormuz, a scenario that he says is unacceptable.
1: Meantime, another major sticking point, Iran's enriched uranium, which the president claims they should not be able to keep. Director of National Intelligence Tulsi Gabbard stepping down amid her husband's cancer diagnosis.
3: The Director of National Intelligence Tulsi Gabbard, who oversees 18 agencies that keep the most important secrets in government, will leave her post on June 30th to help her husband as he fights an aggressive and rare form of bone cancer. She made the announcement after informing the president, according to reporting from Fox Digital. Gabbard posted a copy of the letter that she wrote to President Trump. Speaking of her husband, she said he faces major challenges in the coming weeks and months. At this time, I must step away from public service to be by his side and fully support him through this battle. Trump responded, "Tulsi has done an incredible job and we will miss her." Gabbard is the fourth Trump cabinet official to leave during the president's second term in office.
1: Fox's David Spund. 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
4: I'm meteorologist Alan Archer, WXPQ's forecast for the Tri-Cities. There's today's high 73, low tonight 61, high tomorrow up to 79, 80 by Monday, Memorial Day. And look at these rain chances. Wow, they're at 80% today, 30% tonight, 70% tomorrow, 85% again on Memorial Day. I'm meteorologist Alan Archer at the Tri-Cities Weather Station, 96.9 WXPQ.
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6: 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On the way, Dustin Lynch, brand new group called Shine Down, known as Searchlight. Kane Brown with Woman, John Morgan, so much more. It is all right here on

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8: I'm meteorologist Alan Archer, WXPQ's forecast for the Tri-Cities. There's today's high 73, low tonight 61, high tomorrow up to 79, 80 by Monday, Memorial Day. And look at these rain chances. Wow, they're at 80% today, 30% tonight, 70% tomorrow, 85% again on Memorial Day. I'm meteorologist Alan Archer.

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Thomas Rhett, Jordan Davis, and their number one song, Ain't a Bad Life. 1012 WXBQ and Brooks and Dunn.

0: 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That's Drew Baldridge and Rebel. It's 1023. I'm Steve Stroud, and thank you so much for joining me this morning. I certainly do appreciate that. Looks like it's going to be a nice day, just a little warm and muggy. Pretty much what we expected, although I did expect more rain. We'll find out if that happens for the rest of your holiday weekend. Stick around for that. Let's talk about going from rebel to rebel. If you've been trying to get your teenagers to eat healthy, there is a way that you can do this. You got to take advantage of the fact that they are programmed to rebel against everything. Researchers at the University of Chicago, they did a study and they found a group of teenagers had to be manipulated into eating good food. Yeah. Because there's corporations out there that are manipulating them into eating junk food. The article explained how companies are exploiting them, marketing addictive and unhealthy food and getting rich off of them as a result. It also emphasized that they especially target young kids and people in poor communities. They also had a group of teenagers read an article that talked about the healthy benefits of good food, and they found the kids who read about how they were being manipulated immediately started making better food choices. The group then just read about the healthy benefits of food. The researchers say it's because the kids had a powerful instinct to rebel against the food companies and stick it to the people that's exploiting them. So maybe that's of some useful information to you.
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0: Jason Aldean, Trouble with a Heartbreak, 96.9 WXBQ, Saturday morning. 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
7: I'm meteorologist Alan Archer, WXPQ's forecast for the Tri-Cities. There's today's high 73, low tonight 61, high tomorrow up to 79, 80 by Monday, Memorial Day. And look at these rain chances. Wow. They're at 80% today, 30% tonight, 70% tomorrow, 85% again on Memorial Day. I'm meteorologist Alan Archer at the Tri-Cities Weather Station, 96.9 WXPQ.

0: Vincent Mason is his name. The song is called Wish You Well. 96.9 WXBQ 1051. And speaking of wishes, this may surprise you, or maybe it won't. But a new survey says that 40% of people wish they had more alone time. Now, it doesn't mean that they want to be alone by themselves all the time, but they don't get enough of it. About 60% said they were happy with the amount of time they get currently. Young people want to be left alone more than older people do. On the way, got some good stuff, including Morgan Wallen, Megan Maroney, Parmalee, and Ella Langley on WXBQ.
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Morgan Wallen, don't we? 96.9 WXBQ, today's country, and your 24-karat favorites, 1121, and happy Memorial Day weekend. If you're looking forward to grilling, you're not alone. According to WalletHub.com, 58% of us plan to barbecue this weekend, and Instacart shared some stats on what we're grilling. They looked at the type of meat each state bought more than other states for Memorial Day weekend last year. The most popular options overall, of course, are burgers and dogs, but Instacart's list is a little more unique. First of all, the entire Midwest is obsessed with bratwurst. Almost every state from Ohio to Colorado bought a ton of brats over the Memorial Day weekend last year. Texas, California, and most states out west, they're into skirt steak in Texas, ribeyes in Arizona and Idaho.

Bones, T-Bones in Nevada, Utah, Wyoming, and New Mexico, and Beef Memorial Day weekend last year. Texas, California, and most states out west, they're into skirt steak in Texas, ribeyes in Arizona and Idaho, Bones, T-Bones in Nevada, Utah, Wyoming, and New Mexico, and Beef Flap in California. That's

0: meat between bread, or maybe it's the other way around. Whatever you like, I'm not judging. Beef patties in Pennsylvania, New York, Connecticut, Delaware, Rhode Island, and New Hampshire. Turkey burgers in Jersey, Massachusetts, and Maine. And the one exception is Vermont. They like country-style ribs. Alaska likes them, too. Three states have a serious affection for chicken burgers, and they're all on the Canadian border. Washington, Montana, and North Dakota. And finally, there's a couple of outliers. Hot dogs are more popular in West Virginia than anywhere else. And vegetarian sausages, they're big in Oregon. They also looked at the most popular side in each state, and it's a mixed bag. But in general, it's potato salad in the Midwest, pasta salad in New England and out west, and in the south, it's coleslaw.
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0: 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Thank you for joining us this weekend. And hey, you ever been to a restaurant and you were hoping for a solid dining experience, but you got triggered by the wannabe fancy restaurant descriptions on the menu? Things like foraged, locally sourced, infused, dusting, and nestled on a bed of blank. Yeah, all that stuff that makes you think the place is trying to pass off its higher prices with vocab. Well, people on social media are listing the fancy food words from menus that instantly make them roll their eyes like, oh boy, here we go again. Here's some good ones. First of all, and I'm no, you're familiar with it, hand cut. Surely there was a knife involved. Seasonal fruit. 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Handcrafted. So it's in just iced tea out of a jug from the store. Deconstructed. 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Freshly dug potatoes. 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
9: I'm meteorologist Alan Archer, WXPQ's forecast for the Tri-Cities. Our forecast today, it's an 80% chance of rain, possible thundershower, and a high temperature. Yeah, it's 73. For tonight, 30% chance of showers, 61. Tomorrow, we'll up it to a 70% chance of showers and storms, especially afternoon into the evening with a high at 79. And for you holiday barbecuers on Monday, not so good. 85% chance of more rain, more storms, and with a high of 80. I'm meteorologist Alan Archer here at the Tri-Cities Weather Station, 96.9 WXPQ.

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That's Riley Green and Worst Way, 96.9 WXBQ. It's today's country and your 24-karat favorites. I'm Steve. It's 11:52. And let's talk about the Memorial Day weekend and the fact that, you know, I guess if the rain holds out, you plan on doing maybe some swimming at the lake or

0: in the pool or maybe even heading out to the beach. I don't mean to make you feel more insecure about your body than you already do, but this world is just messed up. I mean, for years we heard that dudes preferred women with a little meat on their bones, and women thought dad bods were sexy. They wanted a real man. Now the times, they are changing. A report looked into the most desired body types with surveys and data from dating apps, and it turns out that women think the perfect male body is 15% body fat, which is the thinnest and most athletic build that they considered. Women were also shown side-by-side comparison images and asked to pick the physiques that they found most attractive. A male body fat percentage of 20% or less ranked second, followed by 25%. But listen, thinner isn't always better. The perfect female body is still what guys like, a woman with a little bit of meat on her bones. 30% body fat, which is in the middle of the range they considered. 25% body fat came in second, beating out the thinnest option of 10%. Experts say that there are a lot of theories behind why women have left dad bods and have gravitated more toward the chiseled type. They see it as being stronger, healthier, and more protection for them. Whatever that means. In a similar report from dating.com a couple of years ago, 75% of single women said that they were fans of the dad bod. And a separate poll from Planet Fitness found that 78% of women associated dad bods with confidence. And nearly half said a softer stomach was the new six-pack. Not anymore. I need a little rain.
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0: 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Bristol, Kingsport, Johnson City, USA.
1: Talking, I'm Daria Albinger. The negotiations between the U.S. and Iran continue as the parties struggle to come to an agreement on nuclear weapons. Here's Fox's Jeff Paul.
2: A delegation from Pakistan is now in Iran, which includes the country's army chief. They're meeting with the Iranian foreign minister and the speaker of parliament as Pakistan works to hammer out a ceasefire deal between the two sides. Marco Rubio, who just landed in India after NATO meetings in Sweden, says there needs to be a plan B if Washington and Tehran can't agree on a deal. Rubio says Tehran cannot control or monetize the freedom of navigation, and they can't have a nuclear weapon. Back here in the UAE, one official who spoke out recently said he thinks there's a 50-50 chance that Iran and the U.S. can get a deal. His concern lies within the fact that Iran, according to him, has a history of overplaying the cards they are dealt.
1: The Strait of Hormuz has been blockaded since the beginning of the war, closing off most of the world's oil supply, causing gas prices to spike around the world. Kevin Warsh was sworn in yesterday as the 17th chair of the Federal Reserve.
3: And it was a who's who in that ceremony. Warsh sworn in by Justice Clarence Thomas, Scott Bessent, and Kevin Hassett were both in the room. Hassett, of course, was a front runner for the job at one point. Another finalist for the spot, Federal Reserve Governor Christopher Waller, made comments shortly before that ceremony saying it would be, quote, crazy for the Fed to contemplate cuts in the near future. Central bankers say some policy firming might be appropriate if inflation persistently stays above that 2% target rate. Warsh begins his first term as the conflict in Iran puts upward pressure on prices. In the past, Warsh has argued for reshaping the Fed and shrinking its footprint.
1: That's Connor Hansen of the Fox Business Channel. 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
7: I'm meteorologist Alan Archer, WXPQ's forecast for the Tri-Cities. There's today's high 73, low tonight 61, high tomorrow up to 79, 80 by Monday, Memorial Day. And look at these rain chances. Wow. They're at 80% today, 30% tonight, 70% tomorrow, 85% again on Memorial Day. I'm meteorologist Alan Archer at the Tri-Cities Weather Station, 96.9 WXPQ.

0: 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That's Lee Bryce. 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There is a lady by the name of LaDan Richardson, and she was getting a divorce. Her husband thought she was ready to kill the man in divorce court by taking everything that he had. The judge talked to her, and this was in Newsweek magazine. She's 33 years old. And as she was getting divorced, the judge asked her what she wanted in the final settlement. And this is when the ex was like, oh boy, here she goes. She's going to take me to the bank. She's going to clean me out. She's going to kill me. She said, all I want is the car, the dog, and his Netflix password. Now, it was a bit tongue-in-the-cheek time, but the thing is, it was actually written into the official divorce agreement. It said that LaDan would retain access to the Netflix password indefinitely, and that's worth something, since Netflix is hiking their prices like every month, it seems. She still has access to the account with her own profile intact, but it may not last forever. She might be out of luck if her ex cancels his subscription, but she says she's okay with that. She said, I wasn't trying to be cruel or vindictive. It was one small thing at the end of a very heavy process.
1: I need a little ranch, ranch, step to the ranch, ranch, come on, meet me at the...
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0: Russell Dickerson, that's worth your while. It wraps up an exclusive WXBQ No Talk Triple Play. And I'm Steve Stroud. Good afternoon. 12:34, 26 away from 1 o'clock. And if you're a Keith Urban fan, you know that Keith has a new album coming out of Yacht Rock. It's called Flow State. And basically, the idea came when they were building Keith's new sound studio in Nashville. It came as kind of a joke, and then they thought, okay, well, maybe we should do this. And so, it's his 13th studio album, and it features Keith channeling the laid-back sounds of classic yacht rock classics like Baby Come Back, Steal Away, Just the Two of Us, Summer Breeze. He even wrote one new song called We Go Back, and he got Michael McDonald of the Doobie Brothers to sing with him. It sounds really good. It also features Little Big Town on Magnet and Steel and John Mayer on Guitar Man. Keith produced the album with Dan Huff, his longtime producer. And so I can tell you the stuff that I've heard so far sounds really, really good. You can check out a few of the songs on YouTube or Spotify or wherever you get your other music. But yeah, it's worth checking out. Keith is going to sing for you next, not Yacht Rock, but some good country on WXBQ.
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8: I'm meteorologist Alan Archer, WXPQ's forecast for the Tri-Cities. Our forecast today, it's an 80% chance of rain, possible thundershower, and a high temperature. Yeah, it's 73. For tonight, 30% chance of showers, 61. Tomorrow, we'll up it to a 70% chance of showers and storms, especially afternoon into the evening with a high at 79. And for you holiday barbecuers on Monday, not so good. 85% chance of more rain, more storms, and with a high of 80. I'm meteorologist Alan Archer here at the Tri-Cities Weather Station, 96.9 WXPQ.

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Today's country and your 24-karat favorites. 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

0: 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That's Eric, Heart on Fire. I'm Steve. Well, let's talk about coffee. Everybody loves coffee. And if you reach for that cup every morning to wake yourself up, you might be actually making things worse. There is a dietitian, a registered dietitian, who says that people often use coffee like a Band-Aid instead of addressing the underlying lifestyle factors that make them feel more tired. She links it to a roller coaster, saying what goes up must come down. In other words, caffeine will give you an energy boost, but it eventually wears off. And when it does, you end up feeling more tired than you did before. So what are we supposed to do? Are we supposed to just cut out coffee completely? And she says, not necessarily. But you should ask yourself why you need it so much. Is it because you're not sleeping enough or eating right? If so, caffeine can make those issues worse. But a daily coffee habit has been linked to several health benefits like improved mood, gut health, lower risk of things like colon cancer, heart disease, and stroke. To make the most of your coffee habit, they say stick to less than 5 cups a day. Limit the cream and sugar and stop drinking caffeine 8 hours before you go to bed.
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That ain't no way to go. 96.9 WXBQ at 123. I'm Steve Stroud, and when it comes to flip-flops, women are saying to men, that ain't no way to go. Yeah, summertime is around the corner, so you know that the warm weather foot bear debate is happening right now on social media. And no, it's not wearing socks around. And when it comes to flip-flops, women are saying to men, that ain't no way to go. Yeah, summertime is around the

0: I cannot. The worst is the jeans flip-flop combo. Sandals are fine, but flip-flops is over the line. And one woman named Molly said, my husband has orthopedic flip-flops. Another person said, Molly, this is horrendous. Another said, good luck with your divorce. You got this. The video has been viewed more than 28 million times, has 5 million likes, 187,000 bookmarks, and 28,000 comments. One person said that these people may not all agree. They just think this pouting is ridiculous, saying, I don't think the video went viral because people agreed with her. It was because people are laughing at her over how clownish that she's acting.
1: I need a little range, range, step to the range, range, come on, meet me at the range.
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0: Stapleton, 96.9 WXBQ. It's 1:41 and I'm Steve. Thanks for being here this weekend and hope you have a great Memorial Day weekend. And just remember why we are remembering the weekend and the people who gave their lives in service of this country. If the only thing that you're remembering on this weekend is to go back for that third hot dog, really, you're not doing it right. You're not the only one, though. According to a new poll, half of Americans think that Memorial Day has lost its original meaning. 52% say that's true. They might be right. 40% say that remembering Americans' fallen troops is not the first thing that they associate with this holiday anymore. 60% say it still is, but age matters. Just 48% of Gen Zers said yes, compared to 76% of baby boomers. It's obviously okay to also associate it with things like barbecue, summer, and the nice three-day weekend that we have. Just make sure that you take time to honor the fallen soldiers as well. Nearly 1.3 million men and women have given their lives over the past 250 years to put us in a place where we can kick back, relax, and enjoy a third hot dog.
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8: I'm meteorologist Alan Archer, WSBQ's forecast for the Tri-Cities. There's today's high 73, low tonight 61, high tomorrow up to 79, 80 by Monday, Memorial Day. And look at these rain chances. Wow, they're at 80% today, 30% tonight, 70% tomorrow, 85% again on Memorial Day. I'm meteorologist Alan Archer at the Tri-Cities Weather Station, 96.9 WXBQ.

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0: 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And, you know, a lot of people are on the road this weekend traveling for the Memorial Day holiday. As a matter of fact, AAA released some stats earlier this week, and they say that if this holds out, it could be a record number of us driving up and down the highways and byways. They expect 45 million people to be on the road this year. That will set a record if it happens. Now, they only count people that are traveling at least 50 miles from home. If you're only driving 49, no one cares. It's not been a gradual climb, though. Before last year, the previous record was 44 million. That was set back in, I think, 2005. Obviously, there were a couple of low travel years during the pandemic, but 39.1 million will drive this year. Almost 4 million will fly, and a little over 2 million will use some other form of transportation like buses or trains. Vehicle and air travel, it's expected to be up just barely. The other category, that's supposed to be up more than 5%, and that's probably because of the high gas prices. The national average for a gallon of regular gas was $3.17 on Memorial Day weekend last year, and I think right now it's over $4.56 a gallon. So you should choose your departure time wisely so you don't get in a lot of traffic jams. In general, there tends to be less traffic early in the morning, but if you leave around noon, well, that's a different story.
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0: Laszlo Cash and Wrong Hearts, 96.9 WXBQ, today's country, and your 24 karat favorites. Good afternoon, 219, and I'm Steve Stroud, and let's talk about Google. You remember the first time you ever Googled? Well, whenever that was, the search bar has always looked the same, right? Until now. For 25 years, the search box was a long, slender bar, and we would type in things like, how long is chicken good? Is permanent marker permanent? How long should a hug be on a first date? Well, yesterday, Google said that the AI shift inspired them to overhaul the dimensions of the first search bar change since 2001. Now, if you look, the box is bigger, more interactive, so you can ask it even longer questions. You can upload photographs and videos. You can ask questions vocally, or you can use AI mode, including particular AI models and agents. You can also ask follow-up questions with a chat box that's within the main search page of Google. Now, that seems complex, I know, and they're making it less simple and elegant, but it's ultimately supposed to be more powerful than your regular Google search with a simple set of results. That said, Google did say that they aren't really forcing AI on you for straightforward stuff. It'll still work just like the classic Google search bar already has.
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0: Zach John King, it's Get Drinking, 96.9 WXBQ, 237. I'm Steve, and if you're staying in for the Memorial Day weekend, here's a question that might make you rethink that. Who would you say has a better social life, you or your dog? A doggy daycare place, they pulled 2,000 owners, and almost two-thirds of the people said that the dog has more of a social act or an active social life than they do. Here's some of the stats that they found from the poll. 63% said that their dog gets to hang out with its friends more than they do. Friends meaning other dogs they might see on walks or at the park. 54% said their dog has a friend group. 69% said their dog has a best friend. And 91% agree that it's important for dogs to have an active social life. The top reasons? It makes them happier, they're less lonely, they're more loving, and it makes them more confident.
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9: I'm Ed Ronson, Sal and Archer, WXPQ's forecast for the Tri-Cities. Our forecast today, it's an 80% chance of rain, possible thunder shower, and a high temperature, yet 73. For tonight, 30% chance of showers, 61. Tomorrow, we'll up it to a 70% chance of showers and storms, especially afternoon into the evening with a high at 79. And for you holiday barbecuers on Monday, not so good. 85% chance of more rain, more storms, and with a high of 80. I'm meteorologist Alan Archer here at the Tri-Cities Weather Station, 96.9 WXPQ.

0: Jared Neiman, Lover Lover, 96.9 WXBQ. That is going to do it for me, man. I had a good time today. I hope you did as well. And more of the great country music you know and love on WXBQ is still to come. Marcus Brooks is going to take over, and he's going to guide you through the afternoon. I hope you have a great Memorial Day weekend. Be safe if you're out there driving. And, of course, make sure you join Nikki and I for the Morning Air Show, the Memorial Day Monday edition, starting at 6 a.m. Never know, you might have a chance to win something.
1: Could happen.
0: Just saying. Anyway, until we talk again, peace and love, y'all.
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0: 96.9 WXVQ, it's Matt Stell, and prayed for you. Did a little grilling here early this afternoon, and right as we got things set up, here came the downpour. And it looks like most of the Tri-Cities experiencing rain showers, heavier squalls in spots, and we'll continue to see that for a good part of this Memorial Day weekend Saturday. Rest of the weekend, well, hopefully things will improve. We'll see. Got your latest forecast in a bit from meteorologist Alan Archer. It's on the way. WXBQ.
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0: Don't Remember Me Before You. It's the Brothers Osborne at 24 Karat Country, 96.9 WXBQ. Rain continues here on this Saturday. We've got your full forecast. So for the rest of Memorial Day weekend, coming your way next from meteorologist Alan Archer. Be careful out there on the roads, as you know, in some areas, very, very treacherous out there with some ponding in the roadways, and especially in those spots that are getting those heavy rain showers right now. A little bit of slow traffic in Johnson City. This is I-26 West, beginning at mile marker 20. Traffic backed up to around mile marker 22. So if you're going through Johnson City towards the direction of Kingsport, about 2 miles of backed up traffic there. Also slow traffic right now around exit 3, I-81 North. That's in Bristol, Virginia, as ponding on the roadway is causing some treacherous conditions out there in some spots. So just be careful here for this afternoon's driving.
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8: I'm meteorologist Alan Archer, WXPQ's forecast for the Tri-Cities. Our forecast today, it's an 80% chance of rain, possible thunder shower, and a high temperature. Yeah, it's 73. For tonight, 30% chance of showers, 61. Tomorrow, we'll up it to a 70% chance of showers and storms, especially afternoon into the evening with a high at 79. And for you holiday barbecuers on Monday, not so good. 85% chance of more rain, more storms, and with a high of 80. I'm meteorologist Alan Archer here at the Tri-Cities Weather Station, 96.9 WXPQ.

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0: Drunk on a plane, it's Dierks Bentley, 96.9 WXVQ. Man, a lot of calls on the traffic hotline over the past few minutes. That accident in Johnson City on the interstate looks to be cleared up, but we got a number of problems along Interstate 81 in anywhere between Bristol, Virginia, and Abingdon. At least three spots right now of accidents. And I guess the one that's causing the biggest delay would be around mile marker 4.7, I-81 North. And we got traffic backed up now all the way before you get to exit 3. So a couple miles of backed up traffic. This is I-81 North. You'll want to get in the right lane because at last check, the left two lanes are blocked out of 3. So get in the right lane if possible, I-81 North, as you approach exit 3. Also, reports of traffic accidents in the construction zone there in between Bristol and Abingdon, southbound, and now also I-81 North near between mile marker 17 and 19. So lots of accidents out there. We've seen heavy rain. It's causing ponding on the roadways, and we've seen a number of accidents, hydroplaning events. So if you're out there driving, maybe knock it down a few miles an hour, and please be careful in those accident areas.
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Tone Grown, Zach Brown Band at 96.9 WXBQ. Happy Memorial Day weekend. You got Marcus Spear with you. We've had a number of traffic accidents out there today due to the heavy rain we've been experiencing. So just be careful if you're driving around today. Could see some problems out there. Right now, the interstate's mostly in good shape at this time. And we're ready for next weekend, the big concert at the Pinnacle. That's happening on Saturday evening with Julia Cole and Annie Bosco. Free concert for you. We'd love to have you out there coming up next weekend. So join us if you can. Coming up, WXBQ, excited to be out there on Saturday. No Talk Triple Play coming up. Sam Hunt Music on the way. By the way, if you want more information about that show, check out WXBQ.com.

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0: 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It's Marcus here, 442. Got to look at your Tri-Cities weather here in just a second. Meteorologist Alan Archer going to step in, give you the latest info on how things are shaping up. We got that here in just a minute on this Memorial Day weekend. Have you had a hot what? Have you had a hot dog? Sorry, I had an episode. Maybe a hamburger. It's been tough to get those things grilled in today because of all the rain. Right now here at the radio station looks to be maybe letting up a bit, so it might be good grilling weather this evening if you hadn't been able to make your hot dog. All right, weather coming up from Al. He's next.
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11: I'm meteorologist Alan Archer, WXPQ's forecast for the Tri-Cities. There's today's high 73, low tonight 61, high tomorrow up to 79, 80 by Monday, Memorial Day. And look at these rain chances. Wow. They're at 80% today, 30% tonight, 70% tomorrow, 85% again on Memorial Day. I'm meteorologist Alan Archer at the Tri-Cities Weather Station, 96.9 WXPQ.

0: Ashley McBride, 96.9 WXBQ. It's Marcus here. Coming up on 5 o'clock, we'll check in the news here at the top of the hour. The latest from Fox. Hey, coming up for you as we get later into the evening, we're going to have the request show, the Saturday night request and dedication show. Matthew James is going to be in tonight, 7 o'clock, to play all of those big hits, your requests, whatever you want. He's got them. Just a little bit more than 2 hours from now.
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0: everything I love at 96.9 WXBQ. Tri-Cities weather coming up here. The sun peeking out. Weird after all that heavy rain we had. Hopefully we'll have a nice evening here. Details on that from meteorologist Alan Archer in just a minute.
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9: I'm meteorologist Alan Archer, WXPQ's forecast for the Tri-Cities. Our forecast today, it's an 80% chance of rain, possible thunder shower, and a high temperature, yet 73. For tonight, 30% chance of showers, 61. Tomorrow, we'll up it to a 70% chance of showers and storms, especially afternoon into the evening with a high at 79. And for you holiday barbecuers on Monday, not so good. 85% chance of more rain, more storms, and with a high of 80. I'm meteorologist Alan Archer here at the Tri-Cities Weather Station, 96.9 WXPQ.

Santa skies. Driven up and down the coast a few times. London, Paris, paradise. But ain't got much memory of the scenes. Come to think, I missed them all. And damn, babe,

0: Don't Let Tell on Me. WXBQ went out to the Johnson City Farmers Market this morning. I like a farmers market. The older I get, the more I like them. I love paying $9 for lettuce.
1: I wish girls you love never gave back diamond rings. 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

0: Has never died. There's Riley Green, 96.9 WXBQ. Coming up here later on tonight, the Saturday Night Request Dedication Show. Matthew James is going to be in to host it. 3 hours of your picks here on Memorial Day weekend. And I'm sure we'll have some special dedications tonight. We'll see what happens with that. Coming up starting at 7. Don't forget, after the request show is done, 2 hours of even more fun as we throw back old school retro country USA with Big Steve Kelly. That's on at 10 p.m.
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1: Thomas Rhett, Reba, Hillary Scott, Keith Urban, a whole bunch of them there. That's Be Lights, WXVQ. Hey, here's some new music. Kenny G.

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0: going? It's Eric Church at 96.9 WXBQ. Who's counting the days down to football season? I'm counting the days down to football season. And my son Ryan is too. He's going to be in the band next year at the Abingdon High School in the marching band. And he just got his mellophone and he's going to play his part in a football. What do you call this? Do you know?
1: Muppets.
0: It's like a, you'll know the song. All right, Ryan, go ahead, play it. We all want to hear it. Let's go. Yeah! Now we're talking. All right, well, we're ready for...
2: Let's go, Bucks!
0: That's right, go Bucks. Man, I am ready for football season. Anyway, he's going to be playing, and go Falcons, too, Abingdon High. Yeah. He'll be there with them as band camp and everything coming up as we move into the summer months for a lot of kids for sure. All right, check up your Tri-Cities forecast here on the way here in a moment for Memorial Day weekend. That's next.
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6: I'm meteorologist Alan Archer, WXPQ's forecast for the Tri-Cities. As today's high 73, low tonight 61, high tomorrow up to 79, 80 by Monday, Memorial Day. And look at these rain chances. Wow. They're at 80% today, 30% tonight, 70% tomorrow, 85% again on Memorial Day. I'm meteorologist Alan Archer at the Tri-Cities Weather Station, 96.9 WXPQ.

0: Two Dozen Roses. A little update on that classic. Shenandoah with Luke Combs at 96.9 WXBQ. All right, we're almost ready for Request Show Fun. Matthew James going to be in next with the Saturday Night Request and Dedication Show. He'll be in for 3 hours. Your requests on this holiday weekend. Make sure you get them in with him coming up in just a little bit. Enjoy the weekend. Hopefully you got that extra day off on Monday. I'll be back on the radio with you, though, on Monday at 10 a.m. Until then, once again, have a great weekend.
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1: Matthew James, the slickest one of the James gang, because he still got away and riding high.
0: Yes, sir. Don't tell anybody now. I'm still top secret now.
1: Well, brother, I thought I was going to come wake you up there for about the first 10 minutes.
0: I was at a birthday party, and I gave the lady my card, and she was gone for 20 minutes, and I'm like, I've got to go.
1: Yeah, and don't leave without your card, because them damn women then charge all kinds of stuff.
0: No kidding. I was like, this is not good. You've got to hurry.
1: Yeah, but that's like that song, Waiting on a Woman.
0: No kidding. Is that your request tonight?
1: Yes, sir, please. I want to hear that American Way by Toby Keith. I want to send it out to all the veterans, all the DJs, the first responders, the record drivers, everything, you know, where that's the work like we do, dog, you know what I mean?
0: I got you, buddy.
1: And if you get time out of wall and you get bored, play that Private Malone, because it is Memorial Day weekend.
0: That sounds good.
1: All right. You have a good one, brother.
0: You too, Big Al.
1: Thanks, sir.
0: You're welcome, buddy. American Ride, Toby Keith on the Rabbit.

0: 96.9 WXBQ, Toby Keith, American Ride. I'm Matthew James. Here we are. It is the Saturday night request and dedication show. You in charge till 10. Yes. Right here in the middle of the first hour, so we're getting there. It's going to be a good night. Memorial weekend. What do you want to hear? 800-332-3697. 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

0: There you go, Shaboozy and the Jellyman. It's Amen. 96.9 WXBQ. It's the Saturday Night Request and Dedication Show. What do you want to hear, WXBQ? Hello.
1: Hello, sir. How you doing today?
0: Good. You?
1: None much. I just saw a deer cross the road. I was hit.
0: Oh! Don't do that.
1: Yeah, that wouldn't be good.
0: No. When I was a lot younger, I hit two deer at the same time.
1: Dang, that ain't good. Dang, that is not good.
0: I was driving a Mustang. The deer won, or the horse won. The deer lost.
1: Ah.
0: Made some good eating, though.
1: Oh, yeah. How did you take it home and eat it?
0: I did, and I shared it with a police officer that came and did the report, too.
1: Yeah, dang.
0: Well, you want to hear some Kip Moore tonight?
1: Yes, sir.
0: Which song?
1: Beer Money, please.
0: Beer Money. You don't. What do you know about Beer Money?
1: Nothing much. I know my uncle likes it.
0: How old are you?
1: I'm 11.
0: Yeah. All right. Thanks, buddy. Have a good night.
1: You too.

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Tell me what you want to hear. Al Archer on the way. We'll get to him. 3 minutes. And then back to your request right here at WXBQ.

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7: I'm meteorologist Alan Archer, WXPQ's forecast for the Tri-Cities. There's today's high 73, low tonight 61, high tomorrow up to 79, 80 by Monday, Memorial Day. And look at these rain chances. Wow, they're at 80% today, 30% tonight, 70% tomorrow, 85% again on Memorial Day. I'm meteorologist Alan Archer at the Tri-Cities Weather Station, 96.9 WXPQ.

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1: Hi, I was wondering, do you guys have Noah Kahan?
0: Noah Kahan?
1: Yeah.
0: Oh. I've got Kelsey Ballerini and Noah Kahan.
1: Okay, that one works.
0: Cowboys Cry Too?
1: Yeah.
0: Perfect. What's your name?
1: Miranda.
0: Where are you calling from, Miranda?
1: Johnson City.
0: What are you getting into tonight?
1: Work. That's it.
0: Work?
1: Yeah. I work 7 days a week.
0: What?
1: Yeah. I work in healthcare, so.
0: Yeah, so you're scheduled 5 and you pick up the overtime?
1: Pretty much, yeah.
0: Okay. I was going to say, I need to talk to your boss right now.
1: I appreciate that.
0: Well, Miranda, thank you for calling, darling. You have a good night.
1: You too. Bye-bye.

0: Chelsea Ballerini. 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Noah Kahn, Cowboys Cry 2 at 96.9 WXBQ. I'm Matthew James right here with you on this Saturday night playing what you want to hear because you're in charge. This hour, the next hour, the hour after that. 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
1: Hello.
0: Hello.
1: I want to hear Joey Lowe.
0: Yeah?
1: Yes.
0: What song?
1: Any song.
0: Any song by Jelly Roll?
1: Yep.
0: All right. What's your name?
1: Amanda.
0: Where are you calling from, Amanda?
1: Johnson City, Tennessee.
0: Sounds like you're out driving around.
1: Yep.
0: Well, y'all be careful out there. Have a good night.
1: You too.